0: Cause I gotta have faith. Ooh, I gotta have faith. Because I gotta have faith, faith, faith. I gotta have faith, faith, faith.
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2: This thing right here is letting all the ladies know what guys talk about. 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

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And I thought it was strange, you said everything changed. You felt as if you just woke up.

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But if you've made your peace, then the devils are really angels.

It was just two lovers sitting in the car, listening to Blonde, falling for each other. Pink and orange skies, feeling super childish. No Donald Glover. Missed call from my mother.

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Radio on blast, make the moment last. She got solar power. Minutes feel like hours.

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1: Hi, my name is what? My name is who? My name is Sadie. Hi, my name is huh? My name is what? My name is Sadie. Hi, my name is what?
2: Excuse me.

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2: You can't touch this. You can't touch this. You can't touch this.

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Too many films for real. And some cows you take too seriously. Your record deal. A record deal pays bills. Feeds a family. And your profile's too big. How you gonna be a crime family?

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Yeah, I'm a player hater, I hate when players can't take their turn. And when the record company drops me, that's when I learn.

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Who am I to say I know you need cash in this 100-yard dash? I moved a while ago and passed through New York. I'll be back in a minute. It's my turn to talk. For real.

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0: 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And you let her go.
1: Estás escuchando Música W.